frozen, hot as glass. Ghosts reach out to me. I'm grateful for their touch. It's been a cold, hard winter, and I've seen way, way too much. I keep heading forward, but I'm slipping backwards.

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0: 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I will. Don't dare me.
1: 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This one got that.
0: You wanna dare?
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Just what seems to be the hang? 'Cause you know if it doesn't want me this time around, yeah, I'll be glad to go back to spirit land. And even take a longer rest before coming down the chute again. Man, I sure remember the last time, baby. They were still hugging about me then. So if you don't want me now, make up your mind.

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And then I'm gonna eat up all your chocolates,

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And I'm looking out my belly button window. And I swear I see nothing but a lot of frowns.

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I can't believe today's the day. It's now been 50 years since Frampton Comes Alive was released. Wow, 50 years. Thank you all for helping it become such a huge, phenomenal success. Probably time to buy a new one anyway.

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2: Now, we're gonna do one of my favorite songs of all time. 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

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And there was an old man living on it. 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He's like an old caretaker, takes care of all the cows, fences and everything. So I wrote this song for him.

0: 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Only know you love her when you let her go. And you let her go.
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